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Surin ke saath only on Mirchi. 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
1: All right, welcome back to the last hour of Mirchi Mornings. 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
1: Sabse pehle a clip making rounds showed UK PM Keir Starmer greeting Indian PM Narendra Modi warmly before the leaders' group photo. Also, Modi and Italy PM Giorgia Meloni were seen chatting before the summit photo after their earlier viral melody moment became internet folklore. Meloni joked about them being famous on Instagram. Number 2 per Canada PM Mark Carney also reflected on broader participation at G7, saying conversations benefit when more countries bring different perspective to the table. And finally, number 3 per FIFA World Cup, say France kicked off their World Cup campaign with a win over Senegal. And Kylian Mbappe scored twice and reached a new milestone as France's all-time top international goal scorer. And that's it for Mirchi Hour Ka 3. Mere yaani ki Priscilla ke saath bane hue ho to Mirchi Mornings par connect karo mujhse. Insta aur X par mera handle hai Mirchi Pris and WhatsApp par mera number hai 9033 Mirchi. That's 9033 647244. Stay tuned and stay hot.

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That is MIRCHIPRIS. 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
1: This is Mirchi Mornings और मैं हूँ Priscilla तुम्हारे साथ में. 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But before your boss starts wondering why your headphones are still on, let me tell you एक last चाय पे चर्चा type की update. हमारा neighborhood Spider-Man जो है ना, यानी कि Tom Holland, he's entered the husband mode. Tom Holland has confirmed his wedding to Zendaya, and while talking about those AI generated wedding pictures floating around online, he shared that his family, their family actually were there the actual wedding. Aur phir wo line jo rom-com writers dream about, he said, she's my best friend and I'm the happiest I've ever been when I'm with her. Excuse me while I dramatically look outside the window for absolutely no reason. And honestly, it's so cute. Not because it's celebrity news. It's because after all the edits, rumors, reels and internet noise, the nicest flex is still saying, I like being around this person, right? So today's Mirchi thought before I leave would be, find people who make your life feel less like Monday morning and more like Friday evening. और अगर ऐसा तुम्हें कोई मिल जाए ना, तो उसे पकड़ के शादी कर लो. और अगर ऐसे से शादी कर ली है, तो अपने आप को बहुत ज्यादा लकी समझो. अगर तुम्हारी लाइफ में कोई और नहीं है, तो मैं जरूर हूँ. मुझसे सोशल मीडिया पे कनेक्ट करो. Mirchi Pris is my handle name, that is MIRCHIPRIS, and WhatsApp पर मुझसे कनेक्ट कर सकते हो 9033 मिर्ची पर. 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

0: Vishal Dadlani, you powerhouse. That was Madari, a Coke Studio song, folk, Sufi, rock, philosophy, ek hi gaane mein, aur kya chahiye? At RJ Kanek on Instagram par out, tell me your favorite Coke Studio song. Moving on with the countdown, Diljit Dosanjh Sia ka gaana Ranjha. Pichle hafte se do position niche drop hoke Ranjha is this week on gaana number 6. Uske baad Diljit Dosanjh ka Dealer 12 hafton se is countdown par barkarar. Pichle hafte se wapis 4 position upar jump karke Dealer is playing right next for you on gaana number 5. You are listening to Gaana Indie Top 10. Bandi ka naam hai Kanika. 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
1: Number 5.

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Ye gaana 2005 mein release hua tha as part of the album G, Ganesh Hegde. Ganesh Hegde ne ye gaana sirf gaya nahi tha, use compose bhi kiya, perform bhi kiya and music video ko creatively lead bhi kiya. 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But after this, he became a pop star dude and Main Deewana was such a rage. Agar aapne ye gaana suna hai, then you know that you cannot just listen to the song, you experience it. In the moves, in the grooves, or mirror ke saamne to I know we all have tried that step. The video of the song was so futuristic. Dance to I still can't copy it. Styling, everything was larger than life. Usually jo pop music ki videos hoti thi in 2000s, 90s, wo bahut story driven hoti thi, character driven hoti thi. But this one was exactly performance led energy type ki. But the nostalgia doesn't just hit because of the video. Ye gaana us daur ko represent karta hai jab Indian pop artist khud stars hua karte the. Jab unhone ye believe karna shuru kiya that I have to be the hero in my own song. Gaana kisi film ka nahi hai, koi actor screen par nahi tha, koi movie promotion nahi thi, artist hi hero hai. And that's how it's supposed to be. And honestly, 20 saal baad bhi is gaane mein ek cheez purani nahi lagti. Apne radio sets ki volume badha lijiye. The uber classic song from 2005, gaane ka naam hai Main Deewana. It's playing right next for you as a cassette classic only on Gaana Indie Top 10. Bandi ka naam hai Kanika. Enjoy.

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